one. 7 years ago, when her first big love melted like snow. Back then she died if she would ever find a man who could love her that way.

smiled, so it didn't take long till he got her nailed. Pin one's hope on someone else's life, and all your dreams will hurt you like a knife. The same with her, she soon got lost. When love is the price, freedom